Oye, qué partidazo. El juego número 4 entre los New York Knicks and the San Antonio Spurs fue totalmente cinema. Ganó Nueva York 107-106. The Spurs had a 29-point lead at one point, and they let them come back. Unreal. Ahora tiene que jugar el sábado. Do or die for the Spurs. Can the Knicks pull it off? ¿Qué tú piensas? Let me know. Dale para el Talkback Mike. Usando la aplicación gratuita de iHeartRadio. 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

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I'm here with you, Rico Suave, your favorite Suave. Happy Thursday.

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That's right, viernesito y el cuerpo lo sabe, so you know what that means. Más Flow DJs en la mezcla contigo esta noche a partir desde las 4 de la tarde hasta las 4 de la mañana. Yours truly, DJ Brian Armas, de 10 a 11 tonight. That's right, te tengo más música del Conejo Malo. 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

te presentamos otro Qué Golazo Watch Party adentro de Tribu en Saugus, Brasil contra Marruecos. 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La fiesta empieza a las 5 de la tarde con Maslow DJs, DJ Rico Suave en la mezcla. That's right. También tienes otro chance para ganarte dos boletos para ver a Shakira inside the TD Garden. 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El Qué Golazo Watch Party, Brasil contra Marruecos, este 13 de junio. 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

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Yeah.

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Who do you got? ¿Quién crees que va a ganar? Let me know right now on Instagram @rumba977 Boston. Más música de Blessed Obi on the drums. Solo aquí en Rumba.

0: That's right, de la DJ Brian Armas. 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That's coming here to Boston. Ahorita regresamos con más Rumba 97.7.
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Y puedes participar en la aplicación gratuita de iHeartRadio mientras escuchas el Rumba 97.7 para ganarte boletos. 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

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If you went to the concert, post those videos up and tag us on Instagram, @Rumba977Boston. 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

0: Al regresar te tengo información en cómo te puedes ganar $2,500 en efectivo solo escuchando el Rumbo 97.7. 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

0: Son Gonova en tan solo unos minutos y tengo más información de los partidos que vienen aquí en casa de los New England Revolution. 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

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I Got You One More Music, Ozuna, Una Aventura, solo aquí en Rumba 97.7.

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Nos vemos el día de mañana inside Tribu in Saugus para el Qué Golazo Watch Party entre Brasil y Marruecos. 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

y un acompañante podrían entrar con Shakira al escenario Inside the TD Garden en su concierto con su gira Las Mujeres Ya No Lloran. That's right. Escuche a las 12:30 con Chocolate Radio o a las 5:30 con DJ Rico Suave para escuchar la palabra clave y luego entrégala utilizando The Talkback Mic en la aplicación gratuita de iHeartRadio. 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

0: No te pierdes The Enrique Santos Show con Enrique Santos y Dayanara Torres a las 6 de la mañana aquí en Rumba 97.7. 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

0: Todos creen que soy futbolista, pero antes que eso, soy humano. 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
2: No, that's not what he said.
1: No.
3: ¿Qué dijo entonces?
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4: Aló, Brick Honda. My father-in-law is buying a car.
5: Okay.
4: Necesito hablar, please, with my father-in-law.
5: What's his name?
4: Otto.
5: Otto, yeah. And the last name?
4: Matico.
5: Matico?
4: Yeah.
5: Yes, good afternoon. Otto, Matico. Someone is calling from you here at reception. Please come whenever you have a chance. Thank you.
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2: Sí, Brickell Honda.
4: How you doing?
2: Hi, I'm fine. Thank you for asking.
4: My father-in-law is buying a car.
2: Okay.
4: Wait a moment, they're calling me here. Espérate, Martica, yo te tiro para allá ahora. Lady.
2: Hey, yes.
4: Yeah, my father-in-law Otto is there buying a car. Necesito hablar, please, with my father-in-law. Otto, he's there in the service department, I believe.
2: What's his name?
4: Otto.
2: Otto, yeah. And the last name?
4: Matico.
2: Matico?
4: Yeah.
2: Okay, give me 1 second.
4: Thank you very much, baby. Thank you.
2: Okay, you're welcome. Yes, good afternoon. Otto, Matico, someone is calling from you here at reception. Please come whenever you have a chance. Thank you. Yes, hello, sir.
4: Yes.
2: I just called him. Do you want to come here or do you want me to...
4: He should hear that and automatically come to the phone. Please, he has to come home. Otto, phone home.
2: What did you say? Otto. Otto, phone home? Otto,
4: yeah,
2: phone
4: Otto.
2: Home.
4: Yeah, maybe...
2: Are you serious?
4: Otto.
2: What? Okay, sir, I don't understand what you're saying. Otto, come home.
4: No, automatico. He needs to call the house and come home.
2: I just call him.
4: Okay, so why you yell at me? I just telling you when he comes there, you tell him to come to the casa.
2: Just call back, okay? You
4: know, okay, too much Cuban coffee, baby. Too much Cuban coffee.
2: Buenas tardes, Brickell Honda.
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1: No.
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0: 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BTS. 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
12: Todos creen que soy futbolista, pero antes que eso, soy humano. 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

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Come on now, Choco. 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
7: You went to JCPenney to find those summer fashion staples, like shorts and tees from A&A in St. John's Bay. 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Well, with deals like these, it's easy to find exactly what you are and aren't looking for. Yes, JCPenney.
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Every Time. ¿Con qué? 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And I think they could get it, right? I think they could get it. I guess Miami is also having a big ball, pero we got the bigger ball. 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

0: Bueno, pues ahí le dimos, baby. ¿Y tú qué opinas? 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
10: You went to JCPenney to find those summer fashion staples, like shorts and tees from A&A in St. John's Bay. 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
0: 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But I got a question for you, though.
1: Okay, die.
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1: What's up?
0: That. Oh no, man.
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0: Was it really her? O was not her.
1: Eso es lo que
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el torneo mundial de las selecciones going on all month long. 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A ver, who you got? Let me know. Hit that talkback mic usando la aplicación gratuita de iHeartRadio. 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All right, so you're going to have to put both keywords together. Chocolate Radio te doy una a las 12:30. I got your second word at 5:30 p.m. Have that talkback mic ready. Let's go. 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

0: voz, ¿ok? 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

0: 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Te lo dice rico, suave, your favorite savvy. That's a crazy experience. The only way you can win is by sending in that keyword, all right? Hit me up, arroba DJ Rico Suave 617 más Flow DJs. Like I said, we're here till 4 in the morning. Party don't stop. Y mañana, si quieres ver el partido de Brasil con Marruecos, dime a Tribu Saugus 44 Broadway, starting the party at 5 p.m., baby. Let's go. El Menor, coming up next.
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1: Prendiendo el party tu fin de semana. ¿Qué es lo que tú dices, Boston? 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También hoy mismito comienza el Que Golazo Watch Party at Tribu in Saugus with our very own DJ Rico Suave en la mezcla. Rumba 97.7 will be there. Come catch a vibe, watch the game. Let's have fun. Why not, Boston? Turn me up. Totalmente en vivo. 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

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I got you. Let me know what you want to hear. Shout out request. Shoot me DM my Instagram at _HarveyRomero. Saludo para gente. Lynn Lawrence. Let me know where you're listening from. Somerville. DC. Sentimiento, baby.

Boston, quédate en sintonía. 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I'm coming right back. I got some Bad Bunny coming up. Me están viendo los clásicos. I got you. Jay Wheeler, I got you. Por supuesto, make sure you stay locked in with us on Instagram at Rumba977 Boston. You can win a pair of tickets. More information, you can follow us there. También síganos at Mas Flow DJs and my personal account at _HarveyRomero. 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
8: 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Score must-haves from favorite day ice cream to e.l.f. beauty to Levi's denim shorts. Summer's best, perfectly picked for you. 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
22: 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So, quédate en sintonía de lunes a viernes con DJ Rico Suave for your chance to win, why not? 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

0: soy Rico Suave y esto es La Jugada con Rumba 97.7. 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